We're living in very strange times. Pick up my paper, then pick up my pen, and I won't be stopping till I'm top of the throne, top of this hill, top of the moment that's keeping it real. Top of the beat, top of this vibe, top of the symbol on top of the rise. Top of the pop, top of the mix, top of the snare that follows the kick. Top of the game, I remain today, holding my pain with a syllable savagely spit. Ticking the clock and the tick and the talk of the clock, it is ticking, it's ticking a lot. I deliver the shock like an insulin shot, and I'm back on the block.

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3: Yeah. 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I'm not sure if I should say this, fuck, I'll say it anyway. Everybody tries to tell me.

Suicide, suicide, suicide. I'm so fucking lonely beneath this. Narcissistic, can't keep a secret. Miscount sheep, I can't sleep, I'm misfit. Some say trouble, but some say sadistic.

It's hard to take off from the ground when your wings are cut. Your stomach burns when you're drinking from an empty cup. You know the entire ocean came from my tear ducts. I see the world through Fibonacci sequences and double dutch. I guess there's some that's born lucky, there's some that's not. I tried to cut away.

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All the parties of people moving the needle, obsessing, never ending.

0: is it all for? I've asked myself that question so many times now, it's become more worn than my Reebok classics. I'm a slave to frivolous habits of introspection without any destination, ruminating thoughts in constant rotation. Is this what it means to be conscious? To constantly question our conscious? Despondently fall on my back horizontally. Under my bed there are monsters that visit me when I try to sleep. They're those thoughts that play on repeat, that say you're in. You're always gonna suffer, Ren. You're always gonna suffer. And I boomerang between optimism and pessimism so much that my sanctuary could be a prison. What blinds me could give me vision, and what finds me is this indecision of what to do with these questions. Is there purpose? Is there God? And if there is God, then God, why do I feel like this, God? Are we not sculpted in your image? And if so, do you feel that pain? Unrelinquishing pain, like my brain got put under a Bunsen burner and torched until the membranes became flame. I hate not sleeping. I like the weekend because other people don't sleep either. Mindless TV shows irritate me, but they're my messiah, because I can become brain dead, wasted, lost in trails of dry saliva.
1: But I'm a survivor, a child of destiny.
0: But this night has been testing me, question the methods, progressing, undressing me, stripping me naked and stuffing the stress in me. I used to use drinking as a way to stop thinking that my problems were drinking, made me feel like I was sinking. So I dried up my drinking and I couldn't sleep a wink. And now I'm thinking, now I'm thinking, now I'm thinking, now I'm thinking about nothing. Fucking nothing and everything and nothing. I hate not sleeping. So I lie here, trying to count sheep and their bleatings, repeating. My bleeding heart is beating and beating, eating. My sleep is depleting, pleading for healing. It's fleeting, longing for sleep is so deep, it's peaking. I weep in these sheets, it's doubling, doubly trouble. It's ugly, bleak, it's so bleak, it's so bleak. And I lost my mind on a line. I hate not sleeping. I hate not sleeping.

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1: C'est une bonne question.
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3: That's possible.

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0: Come on, man.
1: I don't know.
0: Yeah, right.
1: You just swung. If I would have...
0: Yeah, you would have won. You would have won, huh?
1: I could see in his eyes, he was scared.
0: Yeah, terrified.
1: Oh, I still got this.

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2: Oh, man, I got a million dreams. It's all I do is dream. All the time.
3: I thought you played piano.
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1: Sweet Ruston.
2: Prominent drill rapper and more than 30 other alleged gang members have been charged after a major takedown in Brooklyn.

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Oh my, my, oh my, my love, I take one look at you, you're taking me out.

0: Come on, man.
1: I don't know.
0: Yeah, right.
1: You just swung. If I would have...
0: Yeah, you would have what? You would have what, huh?
1: I could see in his eyes was scared.
0: Yeah. Terrified.
1: Oh, I still got this.

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1: Oh man, I got a million dreams. That's all I do is dream. All the time.
2: I thought you played piano.
1: No, this is not piano. This is dreaming.

What is right and what is wrong? Am I a sinner if I don't comply with everything that Moses said, or is that dumb? And why do people disguise hatred in your name? Homophobia, a history of violent wars and causing pain.

So is it ignorant to claim that we know what you want? And if I fast for the Sabbath, is that what you want? Or is tradition just superstition, religion, the human vision just crafted out of people's ambition? Listen, I knew a girl that lost a baby before it was born. What's the purpose of that, God? What is it for? Why did my best friends die before I hit 25? Is it because there is something better in the afterlife? God, I've been feeling suicidal lately. Mental health is worsening. It feels like it might break me. If you're watching, you know that I've been strong. But God, how much longer do I have to hold on? Please just give me some solace, so that I know you've got my back. Please just give me some relief. God, is that too much to ask?